0: know I love you. I just want you to know my love I'll always treasure. So please, just don't let me go.
1: Horas e 25 minutos.
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